back out my message to you. As a matter of fact, I don't let nothing hold you back. If the scat man can do it, so can you. Everybody's saying that the scat man stutters, but does and never stutter when he sings. But what you don't know, I'm gonna tell you right now that the stutter and the scat is the same thing. Yo, I'm the scat man. Where's the scat man? I'm the scat man. Why should we be pleasing any politician? Reasons would try to cheat their seasons if they could. The state of the condition insults my intuition, and it only makes me crazy and hard like wood. Everybody stutters one way or the other, so check out my message to you. As a matter of fact, don't let nothing hold you back. If the scat man can do it, brother, so can you. I'm the scat man.

0: Everybody stutters one way or the other, so check out my message to you. As a matter of fact, I don't let nothing hold you back. If the scat man can do it, so can you. I hear you all ask about the meaning of scat. Well, I'm the professor, and all I can tell you is while you're still sleeping, the saints are still weeping, because things you call dead haven't yet had the chance to be born. I'm the scat man.
1: Lisa Divine en Aura FM

While the world sleeps, the underground awakens. And on the seventh day, God did not rest. He prepared a feast for the underground, and he served acid for breakfast.

the seventh day, God did not rest. He prepared a feast for the underground, and he served acid for breakfast.

in Colorado, and I want to thank Brent and Linda Christensen for bringing me and Devin Graham out here to film at these amazing ice castles. All the information is in the description with their website, and they actually built this. So yeah, they built them for people to come see, so you're more than welcome to check them out as well. Also, big thanks to Devin Graham for his amazing cinematography. You can check out his YouTube channel right there because he has incredible stuff on his channel as well. Also, let me know in the comments what you think of my dubstep music. This is an experiment for me, and so let me know if I should try it again, do more, or whatever you think. So

adepts of classic techno, we'll be following a series of rules, a disciplined construction of sound shaped to captivate and move.

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All right, here we go now. All right, here we go now. Yeah. Tick, tick, give me the sound. Let me do a line dance. All about the music, feel my vibe. Bounce to the truth with the chugging line. I say, hey, we're gonna bounce like this. I say, yo, it's the chugging flow. Oh, no. It's time to move and get loose with a party that was time to roll. Say, hey, we're gonna bounce like

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No division. No divider. Stop the mission. Cut the wire. Break the system. Fight the fire. No resistance. Take it higher. No division. No divider. Stop the mission. Cut the wire. Break the system. Fight the fire. No resistance. Take it higher. No division. No divider.

This is a prayer for the dance floor. 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Passed down to you by generations. It is fought for, hidden away, held to the light. Look around you. These people, immortal. You shake, rave, till the close of day. Alone, together, friends, lovers, and strangers. Outside, you came in as many, but inside, one moving body in time. We stomp to the kick, twist at the snare. Our sweat, our problems, our separate realities, no more. Dance together under this beat. Dance, dance, dance. It's all we have.

I've never really seen nobody move like that. I love how you move like that. Show me how you make your body move like that. Go ahead and make it move like that. I've never really seen nobody move like that. I love how you move like that. Show me how you make your body move like that. Go ahead and make it move like that. I've never really seen nobody move like that. I love how you move like that. Show me how you make your body move like that. Go ahead and make it move like that. I've never really seen nobody move like that. I love how you move like that.

I've become contained in the hum between voice and drum. It's in change, poetic justice of cause and effect, respect, love, compassion. This is my church. This is where I heal my hurt.

dance. This is a prayer for the dance floor. Look around you. The space you hold is sacred, passed down to you by generations.